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1: Okay, I've heard enough. That's Argan. Mark stitched me up there. He's, no, he's changed the timing.
2: Really? You reckon he's told you? No, no, Mark said he's not. 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
1: no,
2: clean.
1: Come on, Mark.
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3: I know you want my touch for life.
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2: 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Melissa

0: Oh, one Ashner. Yes. Anastasia on Will and Woody. Hope you're having a great drive home. We're all doing the voice. We're all doing the voice doing that. Now, Woodrow.
1: Yes.
0: You and I have got two scratchies. One of them is worth $250,000. One of them is worth $500,000. Yeah. We're going to scratch them now. Now, these are psychic and door scratchies for everyone that followed the swap meet. We got these from Dave. We swapped him for a six-foot-long taxidermied snake for these psychic indoor scratchies. A psychic at the farmer's market told him to go and buy some scratchies.
1: So they're as good as winners.
0: We've got them.
1: In my mind.
0: Technically, they're Lee's, who traded us for a painting. Anyway, it's a long story. We ended up in a diamond engagement ring.
1: I think
0: I'm sure you're across it.
1: All people need to know is that we're about to scratch scratchies that are 100% going to win.
0: Well, that's right. Now, the reason that you say that they're actually legit and the reason we're so cautious around this is last time we did this a couple of days ago, the producers stitched us up and gave us a fake scratchy that looked legit and we fell for it.
2: This is a prank. You're pranking me. Are you pranking me? You're pranking me. You're pranking me? Are you pranking me? Seems like you're pranking me.
0: What do you mean?
2: We won. We won. We won. We won.
0: What?
2: We won.

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5: It's going to be a huge day. It's been building for about 6 weeks now, the $30,000 second chance wedding going to Mark and Tara, who married back in 2007, briefly split not too long ago, but got back together, found each other again, and wanted to renew their vows, and they're going to do it in a big way tomorrow down at the Hoy. Yesterday, it was getting very real because it was the rehearsal. I went and paid them a visit, and I tried to have a chat with Tara, the bride, and just as I came in to ask her for a chat, she was getting quite emotional because they were playing the song that's going to play on violin on the day. Now, Katisha Adelaide will be on violin, playing an instrumental violin version of Christina Perry's song, A Thousand Years. Amazing. The emotions are already flowing and it's not even the day yet. The day is tomorrow. After the breakfast show, Jade and Arvo's we'll be covering all the action, but I did manage to have a chat with Tara. In fact, she said, get me out of here, I'm getting emotional, let's do our chat. And here's the chat I had yesterday with Tara, the bride-to-be, tomorrow. So Tara, we're here for the rehearsal. How do you feel now that we've been in the room and everything's kind of decked out, and I just walked in on them playing some of the music that's going to play on the day, and you were getting a bit emotional. How's it all feeling? Is it feeling real?
6: It's feeling very real, very, very raw. I think I just said I have to walk out of the room or I'm going to cry already.
5: Yeah. Do you know the song that was playing on the violin? Was it a significant song?
6: 100%. Yeah.
5: What was the song?
6: A Thousand Years.
7: It's a very sentimental song. We both, it's one thing we actually agreed on, listening to the violin version. Like, we didn't want no lyrics or nothing.
5: Yeah. Have you been to the Hoy before or been to an event here before?
7: No, I haven't.
5: So is today the first time you've actually seen the venue it's happening at, or have you been here earlier?
7: We come for our first meet here with Nadine and Kirsty, the wedding boss. Showed us through, and it's a bloody lovely little special space.
5: So what was the venue like the first wedding? Where was that?
7: Oh, it was at so we did it in a church, but then reception moved to the back of a pub.
5: Oh, right.
7: Yeah. Well, we didn't have much option back in Ingham.
5: Yeah, true. So 2 days out, overwhelming feelings at the moment, excitement, a bit of everything.
7: Starting to get butterflies when I think too hard, but just trying to keep busy.
5: Yeah.
7: Adrenaline flowing takes away the other emotions.
5: Excellent. Yeah. Well, thanks so much. We'll see you Friday.
7: Thank you.
5: The $30,000 second chance wedding happening at the Hoy tomorrow. It's going to be massive.
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0: 9 days, absolutely. Story of a Girl, it's Star 106.3. Adam and Donnie, there's no Donnie with me, but there is a newsreader, Bethany Ross. She's going to help me with the $1,000 minute. Let's give away $1,000. Here we go.
1: We're seconds away from you winning $1,000 cash. 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
5: 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Our market continues to be supported by strong local fundamentals, steady buyer demand, limited supply in key areas, and a lifestyle that continues to attract attention from both local and interstate buyers. The key is not about being guided by the noise, it is about

0: Dublin for Ed Sheeran, pop across to New York for Taylor Swift, the Nashville action for Luke Combs, and then finishing LA to see The Weeknd.
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